It's Saturday night. Strap into the time machine. Welcome to the 90s Saturday night on Bakersfield's Best Country, KUZZ.

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I'm Tammy J. Did you go dancing in the 90s? I went to Roxanne's a lot. I even went to Trout's a couple times. Went to Rock and Rodeo a few times. Totally closed that one down. Dancing is just so much fun, and I love line dancing the best. Here's Colin Wright.

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is 90s Saturday Night on KUZZ. The best of both worlds. The exhilaration of remembering songs like these and the peace of mind knowing you have the right skincare routine.

Clay Walker, going to be here in town September 13th at the beautiful Fox Theater. Get your tickets now. Don't miss it. That should be a really great concert. All right, here is my 90s obsession, my man Dwight Yoakam.

see George Strait. I will be ecstatic if we get George Strait for our Boots in the Park next year. But the other choices are good too. Zach Topp, Jason Aldean. So any of them will be good. But George Strait would be phenomenal. Here's Mary Chapin Carpenter.

0: right.
1: But we gave you a shot anyway. And since then, you've worked incredibly hard and given it your all.
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1: Ann Hudson is about to jump on and share some Nashville news with us. 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
2: Well, we got some CMA Award scoop, Granger. 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Scoop coming up in your Nashville news next.

Morgan Wallen, don't we? I'm Allie Taylor on your Sunday morning, and coming Tuesday with Britton Ness, your chance to win the Village Fest tickets for next weekend at the Kern County Museum. 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

Well, it's a holiday weekend. I hope you're enjoying it and have a chance to kind of just chill a little bit. Labor Day is that kind of thing. Chris Townsend, glad you're with us here at KUZZ, Bakersfield's best country. Ashley Cook's coming up. Trisha Yearwood.

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We do 90s Saturday night right here at KUZZ. Chris Townsend alongside Ashley Cook now and some Baby Blues. Baby.

0: I like that. Ashley Cook, Baby Blues, at KUZZ, Bakersfield's best country. Chris Townsend alongside here. Labor Day weekend's in full force here. Sunday, if you don't have to work tomorrow, then you get to be silly again tonight. How about that? I love a good three-day weekend. If you're doing a little traveling, if you're going by car, those of us here in California win the contest for the highest gas prices in the country. We're paying an average of $5.78 a gallon. That is more expensive than Hawaii and Alaska. Go figure. The lowest price by state is Indiana, $3.44, followed closely by Texas, $3.69. That's all courtesy of the folks over at AAA who pay attention to that kind of thing. 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